0: genre, he explained, continues to serve as both a cultural archive and a living expression of the island's creativity, resilience, and distinct identity.
1: So why did this even happen? Why do the lyrics even look like Creole? Well, it's because the growth was organic. It developed outside of the music establishment, right? So in rural St. Lucia in particular, there is always and has always been widespread appreciation for Creole music. Maybe not the same type of appreciation in more urban parts of the country. And it was also outside of institutionalized spaces. Nobody was telling them what to do at the genesis and the nascency of this variety. Nobody was editorializing. Nobody was correcting, prescribing, right? There were no teachers. It was just developing naturally in its own habitat. And it developed because there was demand, right? Creole is highly valued within a rural market.
0: Dr. Francis left the audience in stitches as he skillfully unpacked the authenticity, wit, and playful spirit of Denry's segment, using humor and sharp cultural insight to highlight the genre's uniquely St. Lucian character.
1: And we'll get to the Poto, Balamin, Coco, right? As I said, I was listening to Denry's segment lyrics for 3 weeks, right? many metaphors, right? A lot of double entendre. So many connections to the lived experiences of St. Lucians, right? And one of the biggest connections that we see is to farming and local food. So something like, I just love St. Lucia, sweet mango and ripe banana, coconuts, jelly water, juicy yams and guavas. That's our national dish, okay? So these things are St. Lucian, and that's in the lyrics. So we have connection to local food, we have connection to farming, we have connection to the lived realities of St. Lucians. There's also a lot of folklore and religion, right, in Denry's segment as well. And here is an example. This one was absolutely my favorite, right? L'année ça là, moi vini pour brûler tout gage. So this year I come to burn all witches, right? Alkali, alkali. So ammonia, I'm giving them alkali, or I'm striking with alkali, if you will, right? Upani pu pegaje, right? You must not be afraid of witches. Alkali epi bondye, right? So ammonia and God. If that duality is not solution, I don't know what is. If that duality of Chebois and Christ is not St. Lucian, then I don't know what is, right? Right? You must pray, but also walk in your house backwards, you know? Yeah. Right? You must kneel down before bed, but sleep with your clothes wrong side. Like, that is that is St. Lucia, yeah?
0: L'Histoire Carnaval concluded with a lively question and answer session, followed by a panel discussion featuring key figures from St. Lucia's music and carnival scene, who shared insights on the intersection of culture, language, and popular music. Sola Jalfred, HTS News Force.
2: Let's get a reminder of the latest April question.
3: Hello, I'm Stanley Lucien. Welcome to the HTS E-Poll. It's your opportunity to weigh in on the most pressing issues of the day. The pulse of St. Lucian Calypso relies on voices from every corner of the island. Yet economic pressures have steadily pulled this creative art form into the densely populated Northern Corridor exclusively. The South Calypso Tent was created in 1998 to give the South its own independent voice. Corporate sponsorships, venues, and media access have forced groups to operate primarily in the north. This leaves a massive physical void because there is currently no active Calypso tent physically located in the actual south. Returning home would restore raw grassroots authenticity to the music. Yet, moving away from the northern hubs presents a major financial risk. We ask, do you think a return of the South Calypso tent back to VA Fort is feasible? We took to the streets to get your opinion and here's what you had to say.
4: Well, that is a really good thing because some of the young children that want to perform and that want to sing, the parents can't afford to go to Cassius or pay them to money to go to Cassius every time. If you have something in the South, if you bring back in the South, it will be very good for the children because the school children like Calypso and that will prove the children or upgrade them because it will stop the violence because if the children getting something to do or somewhere to go, it will be better for them.
5: Yeah, well, me as a member of South Calypso Tent, I would say we have tried that in Viewfort on many occasions, and the support, we are not getting it from the people from Viewfort. And again, a venue, we never had a venue. And again, you see, with the youngsters, if we have to work with them, definitely we will work with them. The school Calypso is actually coming. It's a very big thing right now. So definitely, as I said, that the support, we, the members of South Calypso Tent, we will definitely give our full support to the youngsters.
6: They can also go to the schools and help build the children Kai. So enthusiasm from writing to performing to the whole nine yards, so we can build it from the grassroots up and make a better South Tent before than what they had before.
7: Home is always home, and given the upcoming talent that we have in St. Lucia, especially if you look at the school competition 2026, that was amazing. And I think that we should start nurturing our people from home. The South has talent. Bring the tent back home. Nurture the youths. Bring them into the tent. Get them on stage. So by the time they get to the big stage, they're already cooked. And this is our future. So I think that's a great initiative. And big up to the South Calypso Tent. They have brought out legends out of Calypso for St. Lucia.
8: It should not have left in the first place. South Calypso 10, come back home. Come back home. Euphorians, unity. Over the years, Euphor has been exceptional, you know, magnificent. We produce great people, but it is just a select set of people who believe that we are mediocres. But we know our strength. We know what we represent. Come back home, South Calypso 10.
9: I myself would appreciate if they would come and base back in the South, but I don't think that we might not have the space. Probably that is why they might not want to base in the South, but everybody in the South would love for them to be coming back. We already produce a lot of the top calypso in St. Lucia, in the schools, in the tents. So that is something we would always welcome by everyone.
10: I think it's a good thing. The only thing about it, we need to look at venue. But it's a very good thing. At least the people could have an opportunity to be at home to see what is going on instead of traveling on the other side. Well, it is a big thing now in the schools because that is where it has to start, you know. Because you need to replace people. Because at the end of the day, you are not there for eternity. So it's the young people really that has to come up and now and to develop themselves to take place of the older folks. This is how the world goes. You understand me? So the school Calypso competition is a very good thing. We have to learn to encourage it so that they can take the place of the older folks.
11: It is a South Calypso tent. It's supposed to be based in the South. But however, from my information, there have been some difficulties. You know, they had to, and when I say difficulties, I mean sponsorship, I mean venues, you know, and a number of other, you know, issues. But however, I remember during the 80s and the 90s, Viewfort used to have their own Southern Calypso Association. It was like, I can remember, under Modest Dons as chairman, and you had people like Driver, and we had Gavotte, and we had top-notch Calypsonians who used to compete with Nuff, with Castries, all right? But then now the whole situation has changed. And coming back down South means that there are a number of young people who have potential, you know, and there are a number of writers who can write, because there are a number of issues that can be written, because Calypso is about issues and whatever is affecting the system and the society.
12: Government people in authorities can help create something. Let Viewfort be Viewfort. As you know, school Calypso is on the ball now. Young children are performing. That's going to build up the generation. It's going to help them. It's going to push them forward. So we need it.
3: Under St. Lucia's amended Firearms Act, judges can sentence gun offenders up to 25 years, but they keep their flexibility to give shorter prison terms because the law has no fixed minimum sentence. Some people believe that Parliament should change the law to mandate a strict 20-year minimum sentence for anyone convicted a second time of discharging a firearm, to guarantee severe uniform punishment. Others argue that removing a judge's power to adjust sentence lengths will cause prison overcrowding and stop the courts from considering an offender's age or background. So we ask, should Parliament pass a mandatory 20-year minimum prison sentence for a second violent illegal gun use conviction? Remember, our ePoll team is always on the go to get your responses as well. Watch the HTS News Force from 7 p.m. for the results and a new discussion.
2: And we say a big thanks to Stanley Lucien for the latest ePoll presentation. That's the news. I'm Winston Springer Jr.

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Genaleo, Moveta, Nua Beta, Shenfam, Salamope, Beverly Choke.

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0: 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And weather.
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1: Bonjour, monsieur Charlie. Bonjour, tout ça qui a pu y avoir. Sister Angelo, Miss Carmen Monsoon. Welcome, Holy Spirit. Fill us with your power. We be first to you. Bind us together, Lord. Bind us together. Bind us together with love. Father, we thank you for your grace that has kept us. May your mercy and blood of Jesus cover us. And for the peace of Christ be with us today. Dear Father, we thank you for Sister Angelo and Brother Angelo and Carmen Monto that has opened the line with praise, dear Father. May they cry for all what they have asked, dear Father. Open the floodgates of heaven unto them, dear Father. And all the needs, and you, Father, you know it, and thou knowest that you are the greatest physician and that knows everything, dear Father, and knows what our needs, dear Jesus. We pray, Father, for all those who for our Sacred Heart members who are celebrating Sacred Heart today, dear Father, Marsha, dear Father, we pray for all of them that are going to church and all those who are going to church this morning, grant them traveling mercies on the way. Those who are visiting St. Lucia, dear Father, we pray for them, dear Father, as we in our hurricane season, dear Father, free us all from all natural disaster, dear Father, cover us and protect us from all harm and danger, dear Father. Our noise, dear Father. Before all our priests, our deacons, our nuns, and all the religious, dear Father, pray that you give them a special anointing, dear Father. Before ministry personnel, dear Father, dear Jesus, dear Father, we thank you, Lord, for them so that you can always grant them and all the media personnel, dear Father, those and every day, Father. Thank you for them, dear Father. They have to work for all stormy weathers and dear Father to give us the news, dear Father, to be with us and to give us that happiness that we need, dear Jesus. We pray for all sicknesses that are ravaging the earth, dear Jesus, like cancer, diabetes, blindness, dementia, dear Father, and all families that have the loved ones that are missing, dear Jesus. I pray that you carry them wherever they are, dear Father, and that they're in good health and good condition. We pray for Agba, for Colgen and the family. Strengthen them, dear Jesus, and all those out there, dear Father, all those who are still missing a loved one, dear Jesus. Dear Father, we pray for all those who lost a loved one and who are going to bury their loved one, dear Jesus. Comfort them and strengthen them, especially our loved one in our life in the spirit member, there's Miss Mona Smith, and we pray for Mr. Harold George, and all the others that have lost their loved one, especially Jazz at Andrew Briscoe, dear Father, we pray for him and their family, and all the others, dear Father, strength from the Lord, those are Buddhists and written anniversaries, we pray for peace, joy, and happiness, and you give them the grace that they'll see many more, dear Father. We pray for it's love and unity in this earth, dear Jesus. Dear Father, at the foot of the cross, every Father, we put all your problems, all those who are incarcerated in prison, dear Father, the family and friends, dear Father, forgive them their sins, dear Father. We pray for the spirit of snakes that are coming through our island, dear Father. Let them, Father, flee them and let them go back to where they come from, dear Father. Take out them spirits, dear Father. Put them in the bottomless place. All those who are doing that's not good, dear Father, especially that young guy who they got shot in them with their father, strengthen their family. I know it's not easy for them. Dear Father, I pray for your sake, dear Father. If our people should humble themselves and pray, dear Father, we heal our land, dear Father. We thank you, Jesus. We praise you. We honor you, dear Father. I pray for all those who have a sight problem, dear Father. I touch them. I miss Audrey, Sister Susie, Lucita, my cousin Matthew, and all the others, dear Father, those in the Language Welfare Association, dear Father. I pray that, dear Father, they can see you, dear Jesus. They can see us physically, but spiritually, they're there with you, dear Father. Hold hands and guide them and protect them from all harm and danger, dear Father. All friends that are calling our radio station, all families, dear Father, I can't mention everybody's name, you want me to pray. Miss Philippa, and all those that are our cathedral parish, our priests, our deacons, our nuns, eh, Father, continue to be with them, Father, Father Quinlan, Father Babu, and all the others, eh, Father, the bishop, dear Jesus, pray for them, dear Father, all those who go and study, dear Father, like Father Cleophas, dear Father, grant me the spiritual journey, dear Father, we pray for Father Alvin, Father Anthony, that will be in the great job, dear Father, bless them and heal them and give them that new anointing every day for them, dear Father. Take this old spirits and all badness away from them, dear Father. We thank you, we praise you, we worship you, we honor you. This prayer I ask and I put at the foot of your cross, dear Father. Amen. And have a blessed and peaceful Sunday, everybody.
0: Merci, Jackie, pour la prière. 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
1: 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Father and God, I give you thanks, I give you praise this morning. Lord, I give you the glory, the honor that is due unto your precious name. Thank you for all the sisters, Lord, which have prayed this morning. Bless them, Lord. Bless their family. Bless their children, Lord. Those who have a birthday, I bless them in the name of Jesus. Remember the lady that has the birthday. I forget her name, Lord. I present her into your hand, oh God. Give her the strength and the energy, Lord. Give her more life, oh God. Give her more strength. Give her more years, oh God. In the name of Jesus. Lord, I give you thanks and praise for her. Remember her husband and her family, Lord. I present her life into your hand, oh God. And I pray for blessings upon her, oh God, in the name of Jesus. All those who have prayed this morning, bless them in the name of Jesus. Father and God, I give you thanks and I give you praise. And those who cannot get the line this morning, I present their lives into your hand. This I ask, Lord, in your name. And so we say, our Father, what in heaven, hallowed be thy name, thy kingdom come. Thy will be done on earth as it is in heaven. Give us this day our daily bread, and forgive us our trespasses as we forgive those who trespass against us. And lead us not into temptation, but deliver us from evil. For thine is the kingdom, the power and the glory are yours now and forevermore. Amen and amen. Shall you have an...
0: Merci, Sister Meda, pour la prière. 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

all your great love. As I wake up this morning, I go on my knees, full of tears, of joy, tears of praise, tears of thanksgiving. Thank you, Lord, for the gift of life.

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anything is possible. Good morning, good morning. Welcome to Sunday Gold for today, the 14th day, the month of June, 2026. Well, my name is Nikki. I'm going to be with you up until 12 o'clock. The name is Ethan Botnick. Believe in yourself. Don't worry about a thing. Want to say thank you to the usual gang. Arthur, Colonel, and of course Charlie. Charlie will be back here at 12 for more of Sunday Gold. While you can join the Colonel at 4 o'clock for Country to the World. Again, good morning. It's raining on the outside. Yeah, cloudy. I guess we need the rain. I want to say a special good morning to the folks on the night shift heading home. The folks at Sanders Grand, good morning. Sanders Halcyon, Sanders Latalk, the folks at Rendezvous, you know, all the hospitality workers, special good morning to you. Just a reminder that we have a cleanup campaign in the Castro Central area. So, hey, folks, if you want to lend a hand, feel free. I want to say a special good morning to the folks at the Environmental Health Department. Good morning, good morning. Mm-hmm. So we're going to, from now until 9, our musical praise and worship. If you're still in your bed, relaxing, chilling, feeling kind of lazy, good morning. Of course, you work all week. You work hard indeed. And if you're up making breakfast and also lunch, you know, some folks do get up early and do all their chores. And so again, good morning. Musical praise and worship.

one day at a time. Miriam Belina, show me the way. One day at a time. That's all you gotta do. Yeah, just take it at, well, one day at a time. Want to say good morning to Auntie Jackie. Good morning to you, the Biscom family, and the morning. Auntie Monica, good morning to you, Mr. Abraham Biscom. Good morning, Valencia Biscom. Good morning. Yes, and my little friend, they call Buddy. Good morning to you. Want to say good morning to the Cauldron family. Yeah, Auntie Catherine, good morning to you, Auntie Arlene, Auntie Isa, good morning, folks. Again, we're seeking your help in finding, you know, my uncle, you know, David Cauldron. So any word, anything, you can contact the nearest police station. You know, I know it's hard on my aunt. I know she's taking it very, very, very hard. So whatever assistance, whatever you see, whatever you hear, please try to help. As we continue...

Okay, I want to say good morning to Cindy Sharma, and good morning to you, the folks at Don's Barbershop. Hey, Brother Paul, good morning to you, my brother, and all the folks there at Don's Barbershop. Brother Paul, I wishing you a great day and a productive week ahead. The nurses, the doctors, the fire officers, hey, special good morning. The sick and shutting, good morning.

Hey, Tasakov on this one. I bought another one from Tasakov Leonard. No longer a slave. But a ball.

Oh, yeah, Tachikom. Hey, Velda Remy, good morning to you. My brother Mitchell Moss Mixers, good morning. Miss Mary, good morning to you. Miss Mary says, good morning, Nikki. I wish you and your family a beautiful Sunday full of God's blessings. Jesus says, I am the way, the truth, and the life. No one comes to the Father except through me. May God always bless you and may you be a blessing to others. Peace and love. Thank you very much, Miss Mary. Thank you so much. This next one, I know you love it, Miss Mary. I know you love this next one. I know it. I just know it. And here comes this one. Yeah.

Miss Mary says to me, oh, Nikki, I love this song. But Miss Mary, you like it? I play it for you again, Miss Mary. I play that one more time. I miss you on Sunday, Miss Mary. Yeah, I miss you. I miss you. Yeah. And your number one fan, Valerie in New York. Oh, she loves you, Miss Mary.

Okay, and I will sew with you. Your spirit leads me on in the power of your love. Oh, what a beautiful song. Miss Mary, hope you enjoy that. Hope you enjoy that. Hey, folks, just a reminder, don't forget the Castries Central area, the Castries Constituency Group, alongside the Ministry of Health. Yeah. Sorry about that. Taking up a cleanup campaign. So folks around the city area, the CDC area, your bulky waste, put them out. Yeah, the environmental department. Yeah, teaming up with the Castries Central Group, trying to make the city a little cleaner, better. You know, so come out, support. It's all happening today. Mitchell Moss mixes, my brother, good morning. Auntie Jackie, good morning. I know you guys love this one.

0: Yeah, double play. The karate group out of Trinidad and Tobago. Yeah, especially for Mitchell Moss Mixers and Auntie Jackie. Yeah. How they love it. Tasa, good morning to you. Good morning. As we conclude, you know already, the final two. Let's go.
1: Everybody now, let's go.
0: Shalek and Libby. Victory is my name.

0: I want to say a special good morning to the man, Kyan Gabriel. Kyan, Kyan, good morning to you. Hope that you're having a wonderful Sunday. Yeah, my brother, good morning to you. And a special good morning to all the volunteers taking part in the cleanup campaign in Castro Central. Good morning, good morning. Folks from the environmental department, yeah. Yeah, good morning. At the end, I want to say a special good morning to the Honorable Alvin Reynolds. Good morning to folks in Babano. Good morning.
1: I enjoy studying Hebrew, Greek.
0: At the end,
1: Word of God. But most of the time,
0: always end with this one.
1: My intimate town.
0: Judy Jacobs.
1: Just being with him.
0: Days of Elijah.
1: There's nothing like being in his presence. And so I think when we're in his presence, when we're drawn into him, as the word says, he'll draw into us. And out of that comes your innermost being, which is usually, for me, a song.

It is now 15 minutes after the hour of 9 o'clock. Welcome again to Sunday Gold for today, the 14th day, the month of June 2026. My name is Nikki. I'm going to be with you up until 12 o'clock. At 12, Charlie comes in for more of Sunday Gold. And at 4 o'clock, the Colonel comes in for Country to the World. Yep. So again, it's raining on the outside. So again, be careful how you traverse the island roads. Yeah. So now until 12, we're going to be taking you back. And how about easy, like Sunday morning, the Commodores? Good morning, Janelle. Good morning to you.

Mandis. Ay, ay, ay. Good morning to all the Mandis. Stay away from the Mandis. I'm just joking.

Oh, yeah, Sergio Mendes on this one. Take me, take this love. Mikey Francis, my brother, good morning to you. Coletta in Abize, good morning. Hey, where are the Leahs this morning? Yeah.

I tell you, I'm in that mood this morning to chop some real tune this morning. Buffalo Adla, my brother, good morning. Chibonas in Canada, good morning. Good old days when the music was rich, when the studio recording was a must. You heard everything from the bass to the keyboard, the real stuff, not now. Empty. Yeah. Here comes another one.

0: again. Oh, yes, yes, yes. The folks are enjoying it. Folks have said, oh, Nikki, what are you doing to me? What are you doing to me? Well, you know, the nice weather. Yeah, just giving you all some coolie, coolie, coolie music. Eh? Sharon, Peter, we have some coffee. Ay, ay, ay.
1: I love you.
0: I know I love you. Uh-huh. Yeah, I love my listeners. Yeah. Alan M50 Money the Buster, my brother.

0: that last part, it brought me back to my, you know, my younger days. Oh, yeah, yeah, yeah, yeah, yeah, yeah, yeah. Wee.
1: Radio 100.
0: Ay, ay, ay. I love you too. Hey.
2: So much.
0: Oh, now to my heart to just galloping. Wee.

Okay, the folks in South Jersey, well, New Jersey. The folks at South Jersey Swim Shop, yeah, they always locked on so far away. My wonderful friend, my very special friend, Sharon Peter. Good morning, good morning. Stay together.

just show me heaven. 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Ah, the music of yesteryear. Maria McGee. Ah, gotta play that again. Yeah. Dodo. Coolie music. On a Sunday morning, Radio 100. With the only one, Nikki.

0: Oh, yeah, Atlantic Star. Yes, perfect one. Hey, folks, we got to take a break when we come back. We're going to be continuing with the good music. Let's see. Oh, what did I do there? Just hold on a while. Just give me 1 second as I try to... Yeah, I got caught up there. There we go.
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0: Oh, yes, it is Sunday. Sunday with me, and I'm going to play this next song to a very special, special person. Anselma, my family. Oh, beautiful, beautiful lady indeed. Because you know I love you, and I know you love me too. I'm going to play this one for you because
1: it's more than you break.
0: No, hold on. No. Yeah, especially for you.

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Yeah, very special one indeed. Talk about Twakala. Let's go.

fantasy we create about people and places as we'd like them to be. But you know what truth is? It's that little baby you're holding, and it's that man you fought with this morning, the same one you're going to make

I've been to paradise. Yeah. I want to say good morning to the man, Jojo, the only Trinidadian on the island. Betty, good morning to you. And yes, I want to send condolences to Virginia. Yeah, Virginia, hold on tight. Hold tight, my girl. Yeah, and the passing of your mom, Mona, of Papatat. Yeah, just be strong. God bless you. And just stay focused. In fact, from all of us, yeah, Miss Mona was strong. Good morning to Pat of Lower Mon Road, Audrey York and family of Enchipo, Jojo, Miss Magneta, Auntie Jackie of Hospital Road. These greetings are coming from the one and only, So again, folks, just want to send out this message. Anyone, you know, seeing my uncle in our family, yeah, David Cauldron. Yeah, I know it's hard, folks. Trust me, it's hard, especially, you know, his sisters, yeah, Auntie Arlene, Auntie Isa, Auntie Catherine, you know, they love him, they cared for him, I know for sure. So any word, you know, you can always call the nearest police station, you know, so. Yeah, these things, you know, it's hard sometimes, but you gotta be strong.

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Wait. 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Yeah, Femme 2D. Rock me. Ah, yeah. That's better.

Oh yeah, oh yeah, oh yeah, rock, rock, rock. All right, 27 minutes before the hour of 11 o'clock. It's Sunday Gold with me, Nikki, up until 12 o'clock.

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Coming up at 11 o'clock, yeah, we got a voice note from Miss Mary, so stick for that.

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Thank you so much. Happy Sunday to you. Don't forget, we have the voice note from Miss Mary.

0: Oh yeah, the music of Air Supply, Lost in Love, let's see. We gotta take a break, folks, when we come back. The voice note of Miss Mary.
1: Hello, I'm Stanley Lucien. Welcome to the HTSE poll. It's your opportunity to weigh in on the most pressing issues of the day. Global crude oil has surged between $100 and $120 a barrel due to Middle East conflicts. Consequently, the St. Lucia government raised pump prices on June 1st to $16.75 per imperial gallon for gasoline and diesel. To cushion customers from this imported inflation, the state is actively subsidizing gas and diesel. Yet, the National Council on Public Transportation warns that minibus operators are losing money on every single trip. The NCOPT's president, Godfrey Ferdinand, wants a formal fare formula tied to fuel prices to bring predictability to both drivers and commuters. Supporters say this transparent system keeps rural routes running and guarantees fares will drop when global oil prices fall. However, opponents argue a transit hike right now unacceptably hurts low-income workers who are already battling rising food and electricity costs. So we ask, would you support a bus fare increase at this time? Remember, our EPOL team is always on the go to get your responses as well. Watch the HTS News Force from 7 p.m. for the results and a new discussion.

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1: Hello?
0: Wishing my friends and the Sunday Gold family a peaceful and blessed Sunday.
1: Yeah.
0: Wherever you go, whatever you do, may God's angels watch over you.
1: Yeah.
0: Stay healthy and safe, and stay in love with God. My song today is
1: mm-hmm.
0: You Can Get It If You Really Want.
1: Oh yeah.
0: By Jimmy Cliff.
1: Mm-hmm.
0: I pray that the Almighty God bless and protect every one of you today.
1: Yeah.
0: And always.
1: Okay.
0: Have an amazing week ahead.
1: Uh-huh.
0: Bye.
1: Bye. Ay, ay, ay. I tell you, I miss Miss Mary. Miss Mary, let me hear that bye again. Yeah.
0: Have an amazing week ahead.
1: Uh-huh.
0: Bye.
1: Bye. Ay, ay, ay. Actually, I love Miss Mary. Miss Mary, we appreciate you, you know. Yeah, God bless you. God bless you.

Oh, I tell you, I tell you, I tell you. Wait, Miss Mary. Uh-huh. You know, some of them texting, eh? And they're as soon as they hear Miss Mary's voice, ooh, la la, Valerie, me, John, Wells, all of them. Amen, Matthew, my brother, good morning to you. Good morning. I want to shout out Donnet Shalry. Yeah, happy Sunday to you. Yep, Imran. Yeah, Imran Matthew, hardworking guy, you know. Yeah, so as we continue the good music, the folks in the valley, good morning. Mm-hmm. Yeah. You know, there's a story about the folks in Olio, you know. Uh-huh. Fellas want to go there. Oopui. Mm-hmm. let's try something new there.

0: Okay, yeah, do that to me one more time. Yeah, we just at the end of what time it is? 20 after 11. We gotta take a break. When we come back, we have our usual Sunday request. Huh? Let's
1: see. Here's an invitation from HTS Newsforce to join our growing online community of over 50,000 members. 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

Oh, I tell you, you know, every Thursday, you know, we have a few songs that we must play. And there are some folks that are sending me all kind of messages there already. All the way in New Jersey, you know. Anyway, there are days going to be nice. There are days when I'm going to be miserable. I feel that way. Shirley, original. Black Molly Crew. That's yours.

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Folks, I tell you, eh? All kind of things they're selling for media. Who have rocks? Who have all sorts of things? So, sometimes you have to try them to see what they're up to. There you go. Good morning again, Sharon Peter. Good morning, Millie. Millie. If I don't play this song, folks, I'm going to be in serious trouble. And I mean serious trouble.

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Big fan of Billy Joel.

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Yeah, your favorite song. 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Good morning also to your husband and your entire family. The folks in Meekut, good morning.

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You see what I tell you? You know, I have some fans. Once they don't, you know, they're kind of panicking. Oh, I know. Don't worry. Don't worry. Alan M530, my brother. You know I can't forget you. Hey, Corporal Lubin. Another one too. 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Ay. Corporal Lubin, good morning, my brother. All the folks at the Castries constituency, constabulary, good morning. Yeah. Kyan Gabriel, good morning. Hey, Alan, you know I can't do that. You know, must play ABBA. Must. Yeah. Oh, come on. Yeah.

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Oh, yes, Abba. My brother, hope you enjoy this one. And, you know, a Sunday without Neil Diamond. Again, find myself in trouble. Corporal Lubin, there you go, my brother.

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Hey, folks, that's why I got to say goodbye. I got to make way for the big man himself. Yeah, next Sunday. No, I won't be in, God willing. See you in the next 2 weeks. So, love many, trust few. When you paddle your old canoe. My name is Nikki. I'm out.

Good afternoon. You're listening to Sunday Gold on Radio 100. I'm Charlie Helke. I'm going to be here till 4 o'clock when the Colonel will be bringing you country to the world. And again, Nikki, thank you, my bro, for a job well done. You take it easy on the road. Drive safely home, my bro. All the best to you. And again, to all out there, wherever you may be, good afternoon. Brother Philip Shalry, how you doing, my bro? I know you're waiting. Blessings to you and your family. And wherever you may be, enjoy.

Oh yes, Jesus is the light of the world. Again, wherever you may be, good afternoon. If you're at work, on your way to work, from work, at home, wherever you are, you're on the road driving, take it easy on the road. Good afternoon. Good afternoon.

0: That was CCR. Have you ever seen the rain? Something magical.
1: Oh yes, again to all out there wherever you may be. Good afternoon. Joan, hey Joan, I know you're waiting for this one. Enjoy, for your listening pleasure. Good afternoon to you.

Oh yes, June. Hey, Gina. Good afternoon. Good afternoon to you all, guys. Hope you're having a wonderful day. Stacia Charles. Hi, Stacia. Good afternoon to you.

Oh yes, Jesse. Hey, Jesse over in Bow Sejo. How you doing today, Jesse? Good afternoon. For your listening pleasure, enjoy. Gina. Hi, Gina Labadi.

Oh, yes, Jesse over in Bosejo, for your listening pleasure. Hope you're having a wonderful day. Good afternoon. Good afternoon to you. Josie Latcher. Hey, Josie. Good afternoon. Paul and Mandy Standis class. How you doing today? Deborah Remy. Afford Remy. Deborah Marcial and family. Good afternoon.

Oh yes, two less lonely people again, wherever you are. Good afternoon to you. Oh yes, my good friend, Andre Paul. Oh yes, Andre. Are you doing behaving yourself, Andre? I don't think you can. This song is for your listening pleasure, Andre Paul. All right, good afternoon to you.

Oh, yes. Andrew Paul says his name is Dr. Love. That's what he says. Again, to all out there, good afternoon. Good afternoon to you. You want to shout out the folks over the swim shop over in New Jersey. Hey, guys, how y'all are doing today? Sharon, Peter, and crew. Good afternoon. Good afternoon. Hey, Pauletta Morgan. Good afternoon to you. How are you doing? Blessings to you and the family. This song is for your listening pleasure. Pauletta Morgan from your loving husband, Alex Morgan. Enjoy. Again, wherever you may be, good afternoon.

yes, again to all of them. Good afternoon. Hey, Sheila Monrose. Hi, how you doing over at La Talk Road? Hope you're having a wonderful day. Your daughter, Dr. Lisa Monrose. Thaddeus. Hey, guys, good afternoon. Good afternoon. Yes, Gordon and Albufa Nelson. Gordon and Albufa. Hope you're having a wonderful day. Good afternoon. Good afternoon. Emma Bernard Joseph. Hi, Irma Bernard Joseph. All the best to you. And have yourself a wonderful day. Good afternoon. Good afternoon. Abraham and Monica Biscom. Abraham and Monica and your daughter. Hey, good afternoon. Enjoy, guys.

Happy more than yesterday again, wherever you may be. Good afternoon. Good afternoon. This is what we're here for. Abraham and Monica Biscom. Good afternoon to you and your daughter, Valencia. Hey, Valencia. Show some Valencia. All the best, y'all. All right. It's for your listening pleasure. I know. Okay. Monica and Abraham Biscom. This is what we're here for. Okay. Enjoy.

Yes, Abraham and Monica Biscom. Hope you all enjoy this one. And Errol and Lady Laura Hunt. Good afternoon. Good afternoon. All the best, y'all. Okay, Colin Hans. Okay, hi. How you doing? And the rest of the Hans family. Trevor, good afternoon, my bro. Enjoy. Again, to all of there, good afternoon. Paula over in Viewfort. Hi, Paula. How you doing today, Paula? All the best to you and your friend, Josephine. Good afternoon. Good afternoon. Alan and Sonia Duncan, hope you all having a wonderful day. Good afternoon. All the best, y'all. Okay. John and Lucille Noel, good afternoon. All the best, guys.

Oh, yes, ain't no woman like the one I got. That's what the song says. Again, to all of there, good afternoon. Good afternoon, Georgie, and it's your friend Heidi Lee. Good afternoon to you. Again, wherever you may be, hope you're having a wonderful day. Good afternoon. Oh, yeah. Juanita, Michael Edgar. Hi, good afternoon. Jemma, hi, Jemma. For your listening pleasure.

Oh, yes. Sweeter than honey is your kisses. Again, we have maybe good afternoon. Good afternoon. Priscilla. Hi, Priscilla Lamontagne. How you doing? Grace Jones. Hey, Grace. All the best to you. Doris Prescott. Emma Prescott. Good afternoon. Good afternoon. Dilly and Cletus Charles. All the best to you all, guys. Hope you all having a wonderful day. Good afternoon. Good afternoon.

Oh, yes. One in a million, you. Again, to all of them, we're having a big good afternoon. Good afternoon. Oh, yes. Hey, Rita Dyer. Hi, how you doing? Rita Dyer, the Dyer family. Johnny. Mary. Hi. Mary LaMontagne, the George family. Hope you're having a wonderful day of Vince Sunbelt. Good afternoon. Paul and Alet Richard celebrated their wedding anniversary. Yes. This one is for your listening pleasure, guys.

Oh, yes, you make me feel brand new. Oh, yes. Radio 100, Helen FM. It is 3 minutes past one, and you're listening to Sunday Gold Dawn Radio 100. I'm Charlie here with you. I'm going to be here till 4 o'clock when the Colonel and George Sexiest will be bringing you country to the world. Wherever you may be, good afternoon. Oh, yes, we have to shout out a Lady Jennifer Hunt. Today's your special day. Happy, happy birthday to you, Lady Jennifer Hunt. She's the wife of Sir Robert Julian Hunt, celebrating her special day today. Happy birthday to you. Peace, joy, health, long life, and happiness always. May the good Lord continue blessing you to live to see many more wonderful years. Grace coming to you from Adrian, your son Christopher, your husband. Yes, the big man himself, Sir George. Sir Robert Julian Hunt, wishing you the very best. Sylvie over in the USA, Fred Smith, and all wishing you the very best. So, Lady Jennifer Hunt, happy, happy birthday to you. Blessings, peace, joy, health, long life. This song is for your listening pleasure. Enjoy.

Oh, yes. This one was for Lady Jennifer Hunt celebrating her birthday today. Happy birthday to you. Blessings always. And I know lots of people love this song. Yes. Jenny Colimo, how you doing? Again, Maureen, Sharon, Peter. Hey, how you doing? Catherine, Emily, Marie. Good afternoon. Good afternoon, guys. All the best. All right. We're shouting out Jane Gilbert over in Gara, from Marcus over in Banner, and wishing you the very, very best. Says you're 100 plus. Oh, yes. Jane Gilbert over in Gara. Hope you're having a wonderful day. Good afternoon. Good afternoon to you. And to all out there, wherever you may be, good afternoon.

Oh, yes, that's what friends are for. I can tell you that. Hey, Andre, Edgar, and family. Hey, Andre, how are you doing today? How are you doing? And our good friend, Imogene, Tasha, good afternoon. Hope you're having a wonderful day. Good afternoon. Natasha Fontenelle. Hi, Natasha Fontenelle. Good afternoon to you and family. Lufa the Baker, how are you doing, my bro? Good afternoon. Good afternoon. Noon. Hope you're having a wonderful day. Penny and Juju. Hi, how y'all are doing? All the best, y'all. The Hammer and Joycelyn Edward. Hi, good afternoon. Good afternoon. Again, Olive and Melvin Edward. All the best. Good afternoon to y'all. Hope y'all having a wonderful day. Good afternoon. Brenda York. Hi, Brenda. All the best to you. Marie Daisy Eli Box. Enjoy, guys, for your listening pleasure.

Fire is always a be a friend. Again, maybe good afternoon. I want to shout out Captain Bert Daniel over in Rwanda, Africa. Good afternoon to you, my bro. All the best to you. Vernon and Sonia Alexander. Hi, Vernon and Sonia. How you doing? Kyle, good afternoon. I want to shout out the James family at Lower Moon Road. Hey, for your listening pleasure. Enjoy, okay? All the best.

yes, again, Reverend. Good afternoon. We want to shout out Josephine Bonaparte over at Lacoville. Yes, Lacoville, over in Mako. Yes, so Josephine Bonaparte, all the best to you. Greetings coming to you from your very good friend Paula down at Viewford. Hey, how you doing today? All the best, guys. Enjoy for your listening pleasure, Josephine. Okay.

Oh, yes. Someone was for Josephine Bonaparte of Lacouville, Mexico. Hope you're having a wonderful day. Good afternoon. Good afternoon to you. Oh, yes. Gina. Yeah. How are you doing today? Rita, for your listening pleasure, Rita, the guy over in Sunville. I know you love this one. It's going to make your day. Enjoy. All right.

0: Oh, yes, nothing compares to you. Yeah, Rita Dyer, this one was for your listening pleasure. Again, wherever you may be, good afternoon. Good afternoon to all of the wishing all a blessed and productive day. To all those at work right now, all the best, guys. Enjoy. All right. Marcia Faswa, how are you doing today? You're having a wonderful day. Good afternoon. Good afternoon to you.
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2: Hello, I'm Stanley Lucien. Welcome to the HTSE poll. It's your opportunity to weigh in on the most pressing issues of the day. Global crude oil has surged between $100 and $120 a barrel due to Middle East conflicts. Consequently, the St. Lucia government raised pump prices on June 1st to $16.75 per imperial gallon for gasoline and diesel. To cushion customers from this imported inflation, the state is actively subsidizing gas and diesel. Yet, the National Council on Public Transportation warns that minibus operators are losing money on every single trip. The NCOPT's president, Godfrey Ferdinand, wants a formal fare formula tied to fuel prices to bring predictability to both drivers and commuters. Supporters say this transparent system keeps rural routes running and guarantees fares will drop when global oil prices fall. However, opponents argue a transit hike right now unacceptably hurts low-income workers who are already battling rising food and electricity costs. So we ask, would you support a bus fare increase at this time? Remember, our EPOL team is always on the go to get your responses as well. Watch the HTS News Force from 7 p.m. for the results and a new discussion.
0: Oh, yes, again, good afternoon to all. Francis and MacArthur Fowler. Francis, for your listening pleasure, from MacArthur Fowler.

Oh yes, Francis, and Marco, for your listening pleasure, beautiful in my heart. Oh yes, Paul and Alet Richard, I hope you all had a wonderful wedding anniversary, and I know you love this one. Alet, for your listening pleasure, Paul, all the best to you, my bro. Good afternoon. Patsy Augustine and your colleague, Kim Centros, enjoy. All right, Alet?

0: Oh, yes, Arlette, Richard, I know you were dancing away again to all of the wherever you may be. Good afternoon. Sylvie, how you doing, Sylvie? All the best to you. Yes. Again, Jacinta. Hey, Jacinta. Hi, how you doing? Good afternoon to you, Jacinta, Charles, and family. Jesse, Jessica, hope you're all having a wonderful day. Good afternoon. Rosalind Detoville over in Grosley. Hi, Rosalind, how you doing? California. Hey, California, for your listening pleasure. Deborah Dizzy, I know you love this one. You're going to sing away. So, California, enjoy.
1: How did it feel? Why did you let it begin? What did she whisper and what did it mean? And where do you think it'll end? How long did it last? Do you think it'll stop? Did you get to try anything new? How good was she, honestly? Where did you go? And who made that?

Oh, yes. Left in the Dark Again, California. Hope you enjoy this one. Yes, Deborah, a Daisy, good afternoon. Good afternoon again, wherever you may be. Good afternoon. Oh, yes. Mary Hippolyte. Hey, how you doing today? Hope you're having a wonderful day. Greetings to you from the big man himself, Lazo. Oh, yes. Madri Poleon. Hey, how you doing today, Madri? The Kid Man over in Marisol. Hi, good afternoon to you. All the best, my bro. Cyril and Tabula Amede. Cyril, Tabula, good afternoon. Good afternoon. Enjoy, guys. All right?

Oh, yes. Water from the Moon. Hey, Vanessa Marshall. Kristen Marshall. Tyler. Cariff, how you all doing? Enjoy. All the best to y'all. Adela Sidel and the Charles families. Good afternoon.

Oh yes, again with Vinny B. Good afternoon. Good afternoon to you. Radio 100, it is 5 minutes past two and you're listening to Sunday Gold on Radio 100. I'm Charlie Haywood. I'm going to be here till 4 o'clock when the Colonel and John Sexius will be bringing you country to the world. Tilly to Samuel, Bernadette, Samuel, Joseph, hey, how y'all are you doing today? All the best to you. Again, the James family, Lower Mon Road, hey, hope you're all feeling much better today. All the best. All right, the Daniel family over in Corinth, Faith, hey, how you doing? Sonia, all the best to y'all guys. Sylvia, Raphael over in Coconut Creek, Florida, how you doing? Jackie, Lana, I, Larry, Bernadette and Tessa, Flavia, Madrian, Heather James, Mel and James, the James family. How you doing? Esther Joseph. Enjoy, guys, for your listening pleasure.

Oh yes, Holy Forever. I want to shout out the folks again over at the Swim Shop over in New Jersey, listening, singing away, enjoying the music. Good afternoon. And this is what we have for you though. Oh yes, Caroline James Nelson. Matthew Nelson asked me to play this song for his loving wife. This is going to make her day. The same song I played for a Lady Jennifer Hunt on her birthday. Lady Jennifer Hunt, happy birthday to you. So, Caroline James Nelson, enjoy. This is what we are here for, okay? I tell you, people just love the song. One of my favorites. I love it. Enjoy, Caroline, the James family, the Nelson family. Robert over at Sunbill. Enjoy, guys.

0: Oh, yes, Caroline James. Nelson, hope you enjoyed this one. Madrina and Willie Muru, Colorado Spring, Colorado. Oh, yes, people just love this song. I forget you heard it here first. I've been playing it. Just love it, okay? Again, wherever you may be, good afternoon.
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0: 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Please don't break.
1: Oh, yes, falling in love again, again to out there, wherever you may be. Good afternoon. Big Jolie, how you doing? Good afternoon to you. Greetings coming to you from Marcia Francois. Hey, Kalik Shangu, my bro, how you doing? Cecilia Shangu, Virginia Shangu, all the best to you. Good afternoon. Enjoy this one for your listening pleasure. All right, Kalik, enjoy, my bro.

Oh, yes, again, Calix Shangguan family, Cecilia, Virginia. I know you all love this one. All the best. So, Bid Jolie, all the best to you. So, Marcia, first of all, good afternoon. Genevieve Felix, hey, how you doing? All the best to you. Scholastica, Lucien, hi, Scholastica. Good afternoon. Good afternoon. All the best. Enjoy. All right. Yes. Says there, okay. Birthday greetings going out to my amazing husband, Anthony George of Monier. Happy birthday to you, my bro. Blessings, joy, peace, health. May the good Lord continue giving you health so you can live to see many more wonderful years. And this greetings coming to you from your loving wife, Juliana. Wishing you the very best, and your son, Mark Anthony. Okay. Enjoy. So, blessings to you, Anthony George of Monier. Happy birthday to you. Blessings, peace, long life, health, happiness. Enjoy.

Oh, yes, Anthony George, happy birthday, my bro, from your loving wife, Giolana. Okay, wishing you the very best. Again, wherever you may be, good afternoon. Good afternoon to all out there.

Oh, yes. What a wake up we feel. Again, to all of there, good afternoon. Tribonia, say how you doing. Suzanne, Emerald. Hi, Genevieve. The Ajuda family, how you all doing? Hope you all. Roxanne. Hi, Roxanne. Trevor. All the best to you all, okay? Enjoy. Enjoy, Suzanne. All right. Good afternoon. Good afternoon. I know you love this one. Okay, Juanita. Right, good afternoon to you. Annette, Annette Hippolyte-John. Anita Hippolyte-John. Hi, Claire Fontenelle. Hey, it's been a while, okay? Agneta, good afternoon. Good afternoon.

Oh, yes, again, Anita Hippoly John, good afternoon to you. Brother Irvin John, how you doing? Good afternoon. Good afternoon. Again, wherever you may be, hope you're all having a wonderful day. Again, Suzanne, all the best to you from Tribune, yes. Okay, Darren and Suzanne Solomon. Chili Solomon. Hi, Chili, how you doing? Hope you're having a wonderful day. Andrea, good afternoon to you. Ridge is down at Cicero. Gemma, good afternoon. Enjoy. And Sharon, I know you're going to enjoy this one.

Oh yes, Afterglow. Hi, Brother Chester Hingson and your beautiful wife, Delicia Hingson. Good afternoon, good afternoon. All right, wherever you may be, hope you're having a wonderful day.

Oh, yes, After the Living, Still in Love with You. Cecil and Martin Higson, hey, how you doing? Good afternoon, good afternoon. Nadia Hutchinson and Matthew Hutchinson, the Hutchinson's family. Good afternoon, Brother Robert Harvey and family. Good afternoon, good afternoon. Ian Fur, Bernard, Juliet and Jimmy Seri, the Seri family. Hope you're having a wonderful day. Sylvie Raymond. Hi, Sylvie Raymond. All the best. Good afternoon. Good afternoon. Matilda. Matilda Raymond. Hi, Matilda. How are you doing today? Hope you're having a wonderful day. Okay. Shirley Effridge Alexander. Good afternoon.

Oh, yes. Nadia Hutchinson, I know you love this one. Cecil and Martin Hingson, I know you all are dancing away. Stanley Chalon, hey, good afternoon. Good afternoon. I want to shout out Joy and Joseph, Daniel, hey, over at Joe's Pork Place at the back of, is it? Yeah. Super J, Massey's, Rodney Hyde. Okay, at the back of Massey's, Rodney Hyde, and the guys who at the Pork Place there. Good afternoon. Hope you all have it a wonderful day. So, good afternoon. Wherever you may be, good afternoon. If you're just on the road driving, hope you all having a wonderful day. Oh, yes. Hey, Charles Dyer, how you doing? Brian Dyer, good afternoon. Good afternoon. And to all the folks out there, good afternoon. Good afternoon. Andy Fellelo, hi, Andy. All the best to you, my bro. So, Joy Daniel, for your listening pleasure from your husband, Joe Daniel.

Oh, yes, Suzanne, for your listening pleasure. Yes, from Darren Solomon and Suzanne from Fribourg, Neos, all the best. Okay, Albert Fanelson from Gordon, wishing you the very, very best. Again, to all out there, good afternoon. Nicolas Duchamp, how you doing, my bro? All the best to you. Good afternoon, guys.

0: Oh yes, you're the star. Oh yeah, Marie, how you doing? Smith, good afternoon. How you doing, my bro? Good afternoon to you, and to all out there wherever you may be. Good afternoon.
1: Radio 100
0: Oh yes, it is 4 minutes past three, and you're listening to Sunday Gold on Radio 100. I'm Charlie here with you. I'm going to be here till 4 o'clock. When the Colonel and John Sexius will be bringing your country to the world. I'm on my last lap now. Wherever you may be, if you're just on the road driving, you're at home, you're at work, relax, whatever you're doing, good afternoon to you. Audrey. Hey, Audrey Charles over in California. How you doing, Audrey? Good afternoon to you. Paul and Tony Hackshaw, good afternoon. Genevieve, Joe and Helen Crozell, the Crozell family. Hi, Genevieve. How you doing? Good afternoon. Good afternoon. Enjoy, guys. For your listening pleasure, Audrey.

Oh yes, Audrey Charles over in California. Hope you're having a wonderful day. I know you love this one. All right, so hope you all the best to you. Good afternoon. Hi, Aileen. Jean-Louis. Hi, Aileen. Good afternoon to you. And Shalom, Stanley. Hi, good afternoon. How are you doing today? Hope you're having a wonderful day. So, Aileen, enjoy for your listening pleasure. California. Hi, California. Good afternoon to you. Enjoy, okay, guys?

Oh, yes, again to all out there, good afternoon. Hey, Margaret Ann, how you doing? Good afternoon to you. And again, Lynn, Pierre-Louis, all the best, good afternoon. Again, wherever you may be, good afternoon. Gavin, hey! Pick, over at Grozile, at Starry's Corner. Starry, my bro, how you doing? Good afternoon to you. Starry Moise, David Moise. Hope you're all having a wonderful day, guys. All right, good afternoon.

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Oh, yes, something about your touch again to all of the wavy. Maybe good afternoon. Good afternoon. Oh, yes. Georgiana Rikai. Hi, Georgiana. How are you doing today? Good afternoon. Good afternoon to you. Gemma Ernest. Sonia Leon. Sylvester Leon. Good afternoon. Good afternoon. Panchita. Hey, how you doing today? All the best to you. George and Juliet Garnier. All the best, guys.

Oh, yes. After loving you. Oh, there's no one else. Oh, yes. I tell you. Oh, yes. Eula McGlaw and Maxie McGlaw. How you doing? Cecil and Martin Hingson. Hey, good afternoon. Good afternoon. And to all of them, good afternoon. And Triple. That's a lie, you know, that's you think you can say something like that? That's not true. All right. After loving you. Okay. Johnny, how you doing, my bro? All the best to you. And Tony, want to shout out the folks over at Joseph Shipping. Good afternoon. Aussie boy, how you doing? Donna. Hey. Sylvester Sambo. Yvette. Want to shout out the folks over at Johnson's Hardware. Good afternoon. Good afternoon to you all. Brother Richard Johnson and family, good afternoon. All the best to you all.

Oh, yes. After loving you, be good to anyone. Hey, Sybil, how you doing? Calixta. Hey, Marcia Francois. Hi, Marcia. Marie. Hey, Tasha. Good afternoon. Angela. Antonia. Christina. Hi, Margaret. Margaret. Jeremy. Juanita. Angela. Sylvia. Sonia. For your listening pleasure, guys.

Oh, yes, a woman like you, Gracie, how you doing? Angela, Vanessa, I see, well, I know you're waiting. Okay, good afternoon, good afternoon. Sharon, Antoinette, good afternoon, guys. Again, Marie, all the best to you. Genevieve, Magadan, good afternoon.

Oh, yes, a woman like you, Sylvia Edgecombe. Hi, Teresa. Hi, Teresa. Call him up. Good afternoon. Hope you're having a wonderful day. Luke and Christine Belrose. Hey, Luke and Christine. How are you doing today? All the best. Althea Alsey. Hi, Althea. How you doing? Good afternoon. Good afternoon. Again, wherever you may be, hope you're having a wonderful day. Yes. George Haggai, hi. Afra Girard, how you doing, my bro? All the best to you. Buffalo Adam, from your beautiful wife, Odessa. Enjoy, okay?

Oh, yes, you stole my heart away. I want to shout out Webster and Alice O'Ree. Hiya, Webster and Alice. Hope you're having a wonderful day. Good afternoon. Good afternoon, wherever you may be. And again, to all of the good afternoon. Brother Cromwell Goodridge, how you doing, my bro? And the folks over at Goodridge and Associates, Junior Goodridge, how you doing? United Shipping, Brother Augustine and family, good afternoon to you. Enjoy, guys.

Oh, the love of my life. Again, wherever you may be, good afternoon. Alberta, Felicent, hey, how you doing? Deborah, I know you're waiting for this one. Again, wherever you may be, good afternoon. In a little while, I'll be making way for the Colonel. We'll be bringing your country to the world. I'm going to be back here Tuesday morning, 4:30, God willing. Again, wherever you may be, good afternoon to all.

Oh yes, love you more than I can say. And this is where I have to make way for the Colonel. We're bringing you country to the world. Enjoy the rest of the day. Blessed week to all. Until we meet again, Tuesday morning, 4:30, God willing.

Neville Snack for Lincoln St. Rose, and Curtis Decembre. Curtis, who worked for Mr. Glass for quite a while, he lost his life last week there. Okay, and to all those who are listening right now, I want to say a special good afternoon to you all. I know you all are tuned in and waiting for Country to the World with the Colonel right here with you. And as we move on, we're talking and shouting out some of our friends right here and some overseas.

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Imagine life without them. All your radio heroes

0: yes, I wonder who's gonna fill their shoes. I told my friends tuned in.
1: Hey, George.
0: Friends that tuned in, say, hey, George, George's gone. All my friends that tuned in, I say good afternoon to all the folks overseas. I say good afternoon to you all the folks right here in beautiful Isle of St. Lucia, those who are in for holidays and coming to enjoy little St. Lucia. I say thank you and tune in and listen to Country to the World as we continue here. Just getting through to shout out. Okay, let's take this number here right now.

share my world with you. And as we start sharing our world, let's shout out and Gertrude Richardson over in Angola, and Paula from Cedar Heights over in G4, and Bella Wynn, and it's in New York City. Okay, and my good friend Milton Harry Paul. So first day about living in the USA. Say good afternoon and family. A shout out for Alban O'Geese and family over in London, England. Alban, happy to have your call. And Tyrone Maynard right here in St. Lucia and his wife Norma. And family, say special good afternoon to you folks. As we will be shouting out a lot more folks as we go along. And let's continue here before we shout out the list.

comes around again as we continue with country to the world. And let me send, that song to my good friend, Brother E.T. Vision Tables. And you know, next Sunday is going to be Father's Day. And how many of us remember our grandfathers? I can't remember our grandfathers. Some of us might know our grandfathers, but I'm sure quite a few don't. Hey, bon Dieu, how I get that? All right. I don't know how I managed to get that one. Anyway, I'll be coming back in a while.

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If contrary to the world, don't worry, I'll get a song for you in a while as we move on.

Oh yes, that was long ago, when love was green. As we giving some shout outs there, let me shout out the Williams over in Atlanta, Stacy and husband Greg, and the sons Cuba Leg and Brock, and the brother Brad Bolton in Oakland, and seeing dog Moon Dad in Atlanta, and Egna Mungaro down in Jacksonville, a good friend. We shout out Curtis Daniel and Angelina and the beautiful daughter Sia in Texas. And let's shout out brother Wally Downs and Uradia Downs over in Rodney Bay. And we move on to Sheldon Tables and family, as Lydia and Mrs. Lubin and Sophie. Good afternoon, sweet chief. Good afternoon. My good friend Lawrence Bunch over in North Carolina. And say good afternoon to him. And let's shout out the Masons over in Rock Hall. To Jason and Madeline of the Grapevine in Beau Séjour, good afternoon. And Maria Changes of the Morn, with Errol Sill, North South Enterprises. And don't forget about the Cosmo, good afternoon. And Delina and her husband Nadu in Toronto, and Olive in Toronto, Canada. Baptist Stream over in La Bonne, say good afternoon to you, sir. And we move on to Dibley's, Frankie, Tony, Dunstan, always tuned in, Leslie, Richard Dibley. And Peter Clark over in Monte, say good afternoon. Joe and Little Dominguez and son and daughter Justin and Megan over in New Jersey. Early Rennie, Ula, New York City. Peter Richardson in Anguilla. And we shout out, Raschiman Williams over in the USA. We say good afternoon to you folks. And as we move on, we see the Priscilla over in Ottawa, Canada. Good afternoon, William, and he was down in Pierre and Zico. And Mrs. Smith over in Saldivas, and the family. Marius Modest, Mahmoud, and Virgin Modest, and Randolph Prison over in Jetwin. That's down in the Schwezel area. Schwezel? Okay. And Monica Maxwell in Atlanta, Georgia, that's coming from her. Let's shout out Christine and Lydia Duvey in the morn. Mara from Kiss FM. And Mr. Connie Bear right on the morn. We say good afternoon to you folks. Hope you're tuned in to Really 100, listening to Good Country. As we continue for another country here, right now.

Grant Ministry Hour of 5 o'clock as we say good afternoon to Sharon over in Calvin Road and Stevenson on the Morn, Bay Creek, Charlie Alexander on the Morn, Peter Stanley. We say good afternoon to Gail McDonald down in Diamonds and Jordan Matthews and Philip down in Souffre. Last Chiman, good afternoon. 59 Edwin and 64 Alphonse, PCs, W. We shout out Vincelia, Vincelia's Beauty Salon. How are you doing, Michael? Unica down in Chazelle. Hope you're tuned in already. Jean and Pierre, Loretta down in River Dory. Madeline Fauché, the Rose of Cabish, down in Bands. And let me shout out Lazarus Alphonse down in Tickle and his family, Frank Cambridge. Good afternoon. And shout out the controller. Say good afternoon to him. Let's shout out Maggie Clozel and Genevieve right on the Morn. Let's shout out Senator, the Honorable Rosemond Cleary and his wife Joanne. Good afternoon to you folks. And shout out Steve Abraham, that's cool breeze. Tony Albert, good afternoon to you, Open Marsha and family. And we are tuned in. Good afternoon, Tony. Alinus Hunter and Teresa Elsinore's letter, Amy, Peter O'Kill, all of them. And shout out to Angela Alberti and Quan over in Boscadu. Let's shout out David Edward of Denry. He's known as Sexy. As we will continue a while with the folks in the diaspora, call it diaspora, whatever you call it. Hey, let me send us some for E.T. I hope you love it, E.T. And here it comes.

I'm the old troubadour, where I'm gone. And that was my good friend, E.T. And one time E.T. used to be with the train, you know, the canal on the train. Okay, as we continue health, country the world, let's take this number. I have to finish out our folks right here in St. Lucia. Coming to you, folks, right away.

Yes, and the day I lose my mind. Shalom, Charles Long Island in Baltimore, New York City. And Curtis in Bermuda, Belinda in Baltimore, that's Maryland. And Daphne Joseph in French Guiana. And Miss Dede, she's in New York City. Master Francois is in New York City. And William Madrino, they're in Colorado Springs, Colorado. And we're in Monica Maxwell in Atlanta, Georgia. Father Andrew Francis, Octavia Anita, family in Texas. And Aisha in the Virgin Islands. Arthur Haywood in London, Ontario. And Angela Bruno and Catherine Slackley in New York City. Brother Pryor over in New York City. Last week I tuned into your program, Pryor. And Yolanda and family in Connecticut. Good afternoon, Yolanda. Mervyn Hensley in Connecticut. Jacqueline Jenny in Canada and Janet in Montserrat. Anita Wicks over in Canada. And Steve Abraham in the Virgin Islands. Grace Hippolyte in St. Croix. And Selena Bess in California. Bonnie and Bell, they're in New York City. And as we move on, and say good afternoon to Francis and his over in Bexman family. We are continuing with some more music. I hear Radio 100, Helen FM. Good.

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It is exactly 5, right on the dot. And as we try to take our memories, let's go to our book of memories.

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0: around 5 o'clock. And that's where Brother Sixes is here in the house. Good afternoon, Brother Sixes.
1: Good afternoon to you, Kenneth. How are you?
0: Not too bad on you, sir.
1: Not bad at all. How is the weather treating you?
0: It's okay. 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
0: Yep. Where did the sunshine go?
1: And sometimes it's very windy and humid.
0: Sometimes you have a song, where did the sunshine go? I don't know.
1: Sahara does cook it.
0: Yeah, well, Sahara Dust is blocking the hurricane, giving him a little break from us.
1: But nothing has developed yet.
0: Not yet. But we love the little rain that's coming.

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Good afternoon, Naim, if you're listening. 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
1: She's just an old plywood boat with a 75 Johnson with an electric choke.
0: Really, remember, the boat is Johnson is over at the back of them, eh?
2: Johnson, yeah.
0: Johnson. 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
3: Yep.
0: All right. As that was Barry Allen Jackson. As we continue, as one going back in time,

was Gertrude Richardson. She says, shout out to a few friends, your sister, Kevina. I pray that she's feeling better. Oh, yes. Yes, Gertrude Richardson over in Anguilla. Thank you so very much. And as we move up to the hour of 6 o'clock, and Brother Six is coming, taking over. Back tomorrow morning, God willing, at 4:30 in the morning for Living Simply Seed.

0: Valley of the Dawn.
1: When the battle stops,
0: and it's 10 minutes to 12, 6 o'clock. And Gertrude Richardson says, few friends of hers, Mr. MacArthur and Mrs. Frances Farwell. Mr. and Mrs. Walter Francois, quite a while ago that name. Mr. and Mrs. George James, Miss Alicia John, Miss Royce Stanislaus, and that's just to name a few. Thank you very much, Gertrude. As I run down to my last few numbers, let's hit this number here.

If I said you had a beautiful body, would you hold it against me? The Beverly Brothers, as I wrap up my session here this evening. See you tomorrow morning, God willing, at 4:30, and we have Levi St. Lucie sitting in for Charlie every Monday morning. I say good night to everyone, and thanks a lot for all those who tuned in and listened to Radio 100 FM. Just keep on listening, and the sexiest will be taken over in a few minutes.